0: finir avec l'usure de tous les charmes. 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
1: Dr. Chant is a girl and she's a drag. She gave us a final cut. Why were some fucking guys lost in the city? That was hell, but our destiny. Frenchies, Balingian and White Trash.

0: Mr. Taylor. 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
1: Boy, because we ain't got no dressing rooms in here. And if you want to get your suit pressed while you wait, you're going to have to undress in the barrel.
0: Well, okay. 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

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This whole war would soon be over if Uncle Sam.

0: Always cause for concern.
1: Always.
0: When you're feeling quite bright.
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0: 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Everything is humming loudly.

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Everyone is coming.

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And when I leave here tonight, I couldn't care less about what you think about Dick Gregory. Because I'll always have the one consolation of knowing that whenever we wake up this year, next year, 20 years from now, you'll always be able to say, at least Brother Greg didn't lie to us. And that's one of the big problems. 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

0: 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I'm the dude. 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

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This is what you want, this is what you get. This is what you want, this is what you get. This is what you want, this is what you get. This is what you want, this is what you get.

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Bonjour, je m'appelle Sofia, je viens d'Ukraine et à Toulouse, j'écoute Radio.

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1: My du Countess Kerr, the Sitcher of the Years, will be back. I feel that my Cadizifolier Fantascope

0: This is Stephen Ray. This is the news. Last night, during the evening, we saw a tornado. We don't know what caused it or nothing. This is June 16, 1986. And this is the headline news. And last night, we had a last night we saw a poltergeist, and everything got in our house. Then my dog woke me up and scared to death. He wanted to come to this. And then we shot him. Yeah, there. Bye-bye. Now, hey, let me know what it is.
1: Oh,

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0: Wait, let me explain something to you. 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

0: He traveled all around the world, and everywhere he went, he'd use his word, and all would say, there goes a clever gent.
1: When Dukes and Mara Rogers pass a time of day with me, I say me special word, and then they ask me out to tea.
0: Woo!
2: Supercalifragilisticexpialidocious. It's me, Halligoges. 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Supercalifragilisticexpialidocious.
0: Backwards, which is docious alley expiastic fragicalibupus, but that's going a bit too far, don't you think?
1: Indubitably.
0: So when the cat has got your tongue, there's no need for dismay. Just summon up this word, and then you've got a lot to say. But better use it carefully, or it could change your life.
3: For example?
0: Yes?
3: 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Oh, and a lovely thing she is, too.
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